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0: 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After some daytime showers and thunderstorms, a partly cloudy sky overnight, temperatures backing down to the mid-70s. Mainly sunny on Monday, only a slight chance of an afternoon storm, the high into the low 90s. Partly cloudy for Monday night, mid-70s. Tuesday and Wednesday, that's a slight chance of an afternoon storm, mostly sunny, highs low 90s. This is Precision Weather meteorologist Phil Spivak for Cool FM.
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0: 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Mainly clear sky takes hold through the night. Temperature backs down to the mid-70s. The chance of showers diminishes with the nighttime. That'll be the case the next few days. Very slight chance of a storm each day. Monday, Tuesday, only a 20% chance. Temperatures each day into the lower 90s. This is Precision Weather Meteorologist Phil Spivak for Cool FM.
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0: 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Mainly clear sky takes hold through the night. Temperature backs down to the mid-70s. The chance of showers diminishes with the nighttime. That'll be the case the next few days. Very slight chance of a storm each day. Monday, Tuesday, only a 20% chance. Temperatures each day into the lower 90s. This is Precision Weather Meteorologist Phil Spivak for Cool FM.
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0: 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After some daytime showers and thunderstorms, a partly cloudy sky overnight, temperatures backing down to the mid-70s. Mainly sunny on Monday, only a slight chance of an afternoon storm, the high into the low 90s. Partly cloudy for Monday night, mid-70s. Tuesday and Wednesday, that's a slight chance of an afternoon storm, mostly sunny, highs, low 90s. This is Precision Weather meteorologist Phil Spivak for Cool FM.
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0: 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Mainly clear sky takes hold through the night. Temperature backs down to the mid-70s. The chance of showers diminishes with the nighttime. That'll be the case the next few days. Very slight chance of a storm each day. Monday, Tuesday, only a 20% chance. Temperatures each day into the lower 90s. This is Precision Weather meteorologist Phil Spivak for Cool FM.
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0: 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After some daytime showers and thunderstorms, a partly cloudy sky overnight, temperatures backing down to the mid-70s. Mainly sunny on Monday, only a slight chance of an afternoon storm, the high into the low 90s. Partly cloudy for Monday night, mid-70s. Tuesday and Wednesday, that's a slight chance of an afternoon storm, mostly sunny, highs, low 90s. This is Precision Weather meteorologist Phil Spivak for Cool FM.
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0: 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Mainly clear sky takes hold through the night. Temperature banks down to the mid-70s. The chance of showers diminishes with the nighttime. That'll be the case the next few days. Very slight chance of a storm each day. Monday, Tuesday, only a 20% chance. Temperatures each day into the lower 90s. This is Precision Weather Meteorologist Phil Spivak for Cool FM.
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0: 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After some daytime showers and thunderstorms, a partly cloudy sky overnight, temperatures backing down to the mid-70s. Mainly sunny on Monday, only a slight chance of an afternoon storm, the high into the low 90s. Partly cloudy for Monday night, mid-70s. Tuesday and Wednesday, that's a slight chance of an afternoon storm, mostly sunny, highs, low 90s. This is Precision Weather meteorologist Phil Spivak for Cool FM.
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0: 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Mainly clear sky takes hold through the night. Temperature banks down to the mid-70s. The chance of showers diminishes with the nighttime. That'll be the case the next few days. Very slight chance of a storm each day. Monday, Tuesday, only a 20% chance. Temperatures each day into the lower 90s. This is Precision Weather Meteorologist Phil Spivak for Cool FM.
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0: 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After some daytime showers and thunderstorms, a partly cloudy sky overnight, temperatures backing down to the mid-70s. Mainly sunny on Monday, only a slight chance of an afternoon storm, the high into the low 90s. Partly cloudy for Monday night, mid-70s. Tuesday and Wednesday, that's a slight chance of an afternoon storm, mostly sunny, highs, low 90s. This is Precision Weather meteorologist Phil Spivak for Cool FM.
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0: 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Mainly clear sky takes hold through the night. Temperature backs down to the mid-70s. The chance of showers diminishes with the nighttime. That'll be the case the next few days. Very slight chance of a storm each day. Monday, Tuesday, only a 20% chance. Temperatures each day into the lower 90s. This is Precision Weather Meteorologist Phil Spivak for Cool FM.
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0: 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Now is the time to call SmartGuard Shutters for a free estimate. 386-227-6295. After some daytime showers and thunderstorms, a partly cloudy sky overnight, temperatures backing down to the mid-70s. Mainly sunny on Monday, only a slight chance of an afternoon storm, the high into the low 90s. Partly cloudy for Monday night, mid-70s. Tuesday and Wednesday, that's a slight chance of an afternoon storm, mostly sunny, highs, low 90s. This is Precision Weather meteorologist Phil Spivak for Cool FM.
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0: 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Mainly clear sky takes hold through the night. Temperature backs down to the mid-70s. The chance of showers diminishes with the nighttime. That'll be the case next few days. Very slight chance of a storm each day. Monday, Tuesday, only a 20% chance. Temperatures each day into the lower 90s. This is Precision Weather Meteorologist Phil Spivak for Cool FM.
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0: 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After some daytime showers and thunderstorms, a partly cloudy sky overnight, temperatures backing down to the mid-70s. Mainly sunny on Monday, only a slight chance of an afternoon storm, the high into the low 90s. Partly cloudy for Monday night, mid-70s. Tuesday and Wednesday, that's a slight chance of an afternoon storm, mostly sunny, highs, low 90s. This is Precision Weather meteorologist Phil Spivak for Cool FM.
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0: 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Mainly clear sky takes hold through the night. Temperature backs down to the mid-70s. The chance of showers diminishes with the nighttime. That'll be the case the next few days. Very slight chance of a storm each day. Monday, Tuesday, only a 20% chance. Temperatures each day into the lower 90s. This is Precision Weather Meteorologist Phil Spivak for Cool FM.
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0: 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After some daytime showers and thunderstorms, a partly cloudy sky overnight, temperatures backing down to the mid-70s. Mainly sunny on Monday, only a slight chance of an afternoon storm, the high into the low 90s. Partly cloudy for Monday night, mid-70s. Tuesday and Wednesday, that's a slight chance of an afternoon storm, mostly sunny, highs low 90s. This is Precision Weather meteorologist Phil Spivak for Cool FM.
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0: 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Mainly clear sky takes hold through the night. Temperature backs down to the mid-70s. The chance of showers diminishes with the nighttime. That'll be the case next few days. Very slight chance of a storm each day. Monday, Tuesday, only a 20% chance. Temperatures each day into the lower 90s. This is Precision Weather Meteorologist Phil Spivak for Cool FM.
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0: 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Isolated showers or thunderstorms near 90 this afternoon. Evening showers and clear mid-70s tonight. Partly sunny with afternoon showers or storms, 89 to 93. Sunny, low 90s Wednesday. I'm Precision Weather Meteorologist Russ Murley on Cool FM.
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0: 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Isolated showers or thunderstorms near 90 this afternoon, evening showers and clear mid-70s tonight. Partly sunny with afternoon showers or storms, 89 to 93, sunny low 90s Wednesday. I'm Precision Weather Meteorologist Russ Murley on Cool FM.
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3: Today we were announcing $13.5 million in new beach renourishment funds for Flagler County. That brings to over $50 million the money I have brought, not to my whole congressional district, but just to Flagler County in the 15 months that I've been elected.
2: The money will go toward beach renourishment, dune repairs, erosion control, and storm surge protection along Flagler County's coastline. The announcement comes as Flagler County moves ahead with a $35 million beach renourishment project covering about 5.5 miles from North 7th Street in Flagler Beach to Varn Park. The county approved that project last week. From the WNZF Newsroom, I'm Liz Ryan.
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0: 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Sunshine, partly sunny at times. Isolated showers or thunderstorms this afternoon, 88 to 92. Isolated showers or storms and clear, mid-70s tonight. Afternoon showers and thunderstorms, low 90s tomorrow. Sunny on Wednesday, low 90s. I'm Precision Weather Meteorologist Russ Murley on Cool FM.
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0: 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Isolated showers or thunderstorms near 90 this afternoon. Evening showers and clear mid-70s tonight. Partly sunny with afternoon showers or storms, 89 to 93. Sunny, low 90s Wednesday. I'm Precision Weather Meteorologist Russ Murley on Cool FM.
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2: 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Something doesn't sound right to me.
3: Mayor Patty King raised those questions after hearing projections showing the city's utility fund could end the year with about $26 million in reserves. She asked the staff for a better explanation of why that money is needed, including a simple breakdown of future loan payments, stormwater projects, and other long-term costs before moving ahead with next year's budget.
2: I think if we can get a really good view of the rate study and some kind of an analysis of where stormwaters go and why this is in existence, that would be good.
4: We just need justification.
3: City staff said the reserve is intended to help pay for future infrastructure projects, loan payments, and other long-term utility expenses. The budget workshop continues tonight as city leaders keep working through next year's spending plan. From the WNZF Newsroom, I'm Erica Fox.
5: 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Traffic's still looking pretty good across the region. Flagler and Northern Volusia counties, definitely no reports of any serious tie-ups or accidents. Don't forget, though, the first day of school today in Flagler and St. John's County, so there will be extra traffic enforcement out by law enforcement. Slow down, especially in those school zones. I'm Jared Cirillo.
6: 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Killian Seamless Gutters and Screens, 445-4910.
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1: 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Traffic's still looking pretty good across the region. Flagler and Northern Volusia counties, definitely no reports of any serious tie-ups or accidents. Don't forget, though, the first day of school today in Flagler and St. John's County, so there will be extra traffic enforcement out by law enforcement. Slow down, especially in those school zones. I'm Jared Cirillo.
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0: 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Sunshine, partly sunny at times. Isolated showers or thunderstorms this afternoon, 88 to 92. Isolated showers or storms and clear, mid-70s tonight. Afternoon showers and thunderstorms, low 90s tomorrow. Sunny on Wednesday, low 90s. I'm Precision Weather Meteorologist Russ Murley on Cool FM.
1: 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Traffic's still looking pretty good across the region. Flagler, northern Volusia counties, definitely no reports of any serious tie-ups or accidents. Don't forget, though, the first day of school today in Flagler and St. John's County, so there will be extra traffic enforcement out by law enforcement. Slow down, especially in those school zones. I'm Jared Cirillo.
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0: 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Isolated showers or thunderstorms near 90 this afternoon. Evening showers and clear mid-70s tonight. Partly sunny with afternoon showers or storms, 89 to 93. Sunny, low 90s Wednesday. I'm Precision Weather Meteorologist Russ Murley on Cool FM.
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3: 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No reports of any significant accidents anywhere around the region, but definitely much more congestion on Matanzas Woods, around I-95, Belterra Parkway, south of Matanzas Woods, as it's the first day of school in Flagler County, St. John's County as well. So you can expect much more law enforcement presence, some speed enforcement definitely going on. Slow it down around those school zones. I'm Jared Cirillo.
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0: Traffic Watch is a service of Shanfro & Shanfro, your auto accident experts at Flagler Executive Airport in Daytona Beach. Traffic's still looking pretty good across the region. Flagler and Northern Volusia counties, definitely no reports of any serious tie-ups or accidents. Don't forget, though, the first day of school today in Flagler and St. John's County. So there will be extra traffic enforcement out by law enforcement. Slow down, especially in those school zones. I'm Jared Cirillo.
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0: 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Sunshine, partly sunny at times. Isolated showers or thunderstorms this afternoon, 88 to 92. Isolated showers or storms and clear, mid-70s tonight. Afternoon showers and thunderstorms, low 90s tomorrow. Sunny on Wednesday, low 90s. I'm Precision Weather Meteorologist Russ Murley on Cool FM.
1: Traffic Watch, a service of Shanfro and Shanfro, your auto accident experts at Flagler Executive Airport and Daytona Beach. No reports of any significant accidents anywhere around the region, but definitely much more congestion on Matanzas Woods, around the I-95, Belterre Parkway, south of Matanzas Woods, as it's the first day of school in Flagler County, St. John's County as well. So you can expect much more law enforcement presence, some speed enforcement definitely going on. Slow it down around those school zones. I'm Jared Cirillo.
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0: 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Isolated showers or thunderstorms near 90 this afternoon. Evening showers and clear mid-70s tonight. Partly sunny with afternoon showers or storms, 89 to 93. Sunny, low 90s Wednesday. I'm Precision Weather Meteorologist Russ Murley on Cool FM.
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3: Today we were announcing $13.5 million in new beach renourishment funds for Flagler County. That brings to over $50 million the money I have brought, not to my whole congressional district, but just to Flagler County in the 15 months that I've been elected.
2: The money will go toward beach renourishment, dune repairs, erosion control, and storm surge protection along Flagler County's coastline. The announcement comes as Flagler County moves ahead with a $35 million beach renourishment project covering about 5.5 miles from North 7th Street in Flagler Beach to Varn Park. The county approved that project last week. From the WNZF Newsroom, I'm Liz Ryan.
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0: 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Sunshine, partly sunny at times, isolated showers or thunderstorms this afternoon, 88 to 92. Isolated showers or storms and clear, mid-70s tonight. Afternoon showers and thunderstorms, low 90s tomorrow. Sunny on Wednesday, low 90s. I'm Precision Weather Meteorologist Russ Murley on Cool FM.
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0: Jerry, along with those pacemakers, they're wrapping up another long set of oldies this Monday for us on Cool FM. How are you? Tony Mann checking in. Hope you had a great weekend. Got some stuff done, maybe, in between all the showers. It was kind of iffy for a while over the weekend, but we got through it, didn't we? Now we're dealing with Monday. It's always better together. I always tell you that. But we're watching the tropics. They're monitoring three areas out there. The National Hurricane Center is for development as the hurricane season is starting to ramp up. There are three areas out there to be watching, and you can right now on our Facebook page at Cool 100.9. Something else we're watching, this jackpot. Man, it's going to play again tonight. Talking about Powerball, this thing is approaching $1 billion. It's up to $905 million. Nobody hit the jackpot Saturday with the numbers 5, 9, 35, 54, and 63. The Powerball was 7. That's a cash value, that jackpot is, of $391.9 million. And yes, I've done the math. That $391.9 million, after you take all the taxes out from that $905 million, that's 57% they take out. That's crazy, isn't it? But hey, you could still deal with almost $400 million, couldn't you?
1: Good morning. Rainy season is here. 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Isolated showers or thunderstorms near 90 this afternoon, evening showers and clear mid-70s tonight. Partly sunny with afternoon showers or storms, 89 to 93, sunny low 90s Wednesday. I'm Precision Weather Meteorologist Russ Murley on Cool FM.
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3: To have $26 million in excess revenue, something doesn't sound right to me.
4: Mayor Patty King raised those questions after hearing projections showing the city's utility fund could end the year with about $26 million in reserves. She asked the staff for a better explanation of why that money is needed, including a simple breakdown of future loan payments, stormwater projects, and other long-term costs before moving ahead with next year's budget.
3: I think if we can get a really good view of the rate study and some kind of an analysis of where stormwaters go and why this is in existence, that would be good.
5: We just need justification.
4: City staff said the reserve is intended to help pay for future infrastructure projects, loan payments, and other long-term utility expenses. The budget workshop continues tonight as city leaders keep working through next year's spending plan. From the WNZF Newsroom, I'm Erica Fox.
6: We're not just gutters, we do screen systems too. Killian Seamless Gutters and Screens, 445-4910.
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0: The original version of that Moni Moni tune. Tommy James and the Shondells, of course, on Cool FM. It's Tony Mann. Would you like to check out a big old race that's going to be going on in Daytona in just a couple of weeks? 19 days, as a matter of fact. August 29th, the Coke Zero Sugar 400 is going to be taking place at the Daytona International Speedway. 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Good luck.
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0: Their claim to fame, 15 minutes of fame, probably. But the song is over 50 years old. I guess that's longer than 15 minutes of fame, right? King Harvest, Cool FM, Tony Mann right here. I've got another long set of back-to-back oldies right here. I'm going to start playing them here in just a little bit. If you're a fan of those movies, Grown Ups, with Adam Sandler and a whole bunch of other great folks, well, get ready. Number three is going to be hitting Netflix soon, and the gang's all back. Adam Sandler, Kevin James, Chris Rock, David Spade, Rob Schneider, Maya Rudolph, Maria Bello, and Salma Hayek. They're all set to return in the third installment. Julie Bowen, Dion Cole, and Bailey Madison will make their franchise debut. They have officially begun production in New Jersey, they say. And the teaser line about this movie says, now that their kids are all grown up, the gang is finally free to go on the ultimate adventure. Be watching for it if you have Netflix and you're a fan of Grown Ups 1 and 2. Number 3 is going to be hitting there pretty soon. They don't say exactly when, though. Another long set of back-to-back oldies are right around the corner. We're going to get down and get funky with Wild Cherry. They'll start it.
1: 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Sunshine, partly sunny at times, isolated showers or thunderstorms this afternoon, 88 to 92. Isolated showers or storms and clear, mid-70s tonight. Afternoon showers and thunderstorms, low 90s tomorrow. Sunny on Wednesday, low 90s. I'm Precision Weather Meteorologist Russ Murley on Cool FM.
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0: Amazing indeed. Yeah, it is. Paul McCartney and Wings wrapping up another long set of oldies on Cool FM. It's Tony Mann. On August 10th, what was going on this day in the world of music history? Well, way back in 59, the Platters were in trouble. Four of them were arrested after a gig in Cincinnati after being found with four 19-year-old women. Stevie Wonder was 13 on this day in 63, and he started a three-week run at number one on the U.S. singles chart with Fingertips Part 2, making him the youngest singer to top the charts. The Beatles had four singles this day in 64, re-released in the U.S. Do You Want to Know a Secret, Please Please Me, Love Me Do, and Twist and Shout. On this day in 70, Elvis played the first night of a four-week engagement, playing two shows most nights in Vegas at the International Hotel. Roberta Flack was number one this day on the U.S. chart in 74 with Feel Like Making Love, becoming the first song produced solo by a woman to top the chart. Elton John played the first of 10 sold-out nights at Madison Square Garden in New York City this day in 76 is when it all started. Canadian singer and guitarist Bryan Adams this day in 85 scored his first U.S. number one album, and boy, it was loaded with great stuff. That was Reckless. Simon Le Bon from Duran Duran in 85 was airlifted to safety when his boat Drum overturned while racing off the English coast. Wilson Pickett this day in 87 was found guilty by a New Jersey court of possessing a shotgun with intent to endanger life following his involvement with a fist fight in a bar. Def Leppard in 92 kicked off their North American leg of the 248-date, 7-day weekend world tour. That happened at Madison Square Garden. On this day in 02, Lisa Marie Presley married Nicolas Cage at a resort in Hawaii. Cage filed for divorce 4 months later. Isaac Hayes died this day in 08 in Memphis, Tennessee. He was 65. Edie Gourmet passed on this day in 2013. She is remembered for her 1963 hit that went to number 7, Blame It on the Bossa Nova. She died at age 84. And we lost Bobby Whitlock a year ago today. He died after a brief illness in Texas. He was 77. He had worked with Sam and Dave, Booker T and the MGs, and a whole lot more.
1: 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Isolated showers or thunderstorms near 90 this afternoon. Evening showers and clear mid-70s tonight. Partly sunny with afternoon showers or storms, 89 to 93. Sunny, low 90s Wednesday. I'm Precision Weather Meteorologist Russ Murley on Cool FM.
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0: It can keep on rolling, but I'm not drinking it. Doobie Brothers, Cool FM, it's Tony Mann. Are you ready to join us? We're going to be teaming up with Advent Health. Yep, it's on the way very, very soon. Talking about August 21st from 9 to 2 at the Palm Coast Community Center. The Senior Health and Wellness Expo is going to be going on over there on Palm Coast Parkway Northeast. A whole lot of vendors are going to be joining us, too. 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It's all going to be going on that day from 9 to 2 on the 21st. A slew of vendors. You ought to check out the list. 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You can also check out FlaglerRadio.com for all the info on the 21st for the Senior Health and Wellness Expo.
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0: That's a classic from those guys from Philly. Oh, yeah. Talking about Daryl and John on Cool FM. It's Tony Mann. I've got another long set of back-to-back oldies coming up, and I told you a little while back they were talking about doing a live version of The Jetsons in a movie. Well, now it's out. The Jim Carrey is going to be George Jetson in the movie. The rumors first swirled about him being in the movie last fall. It's now confirmed. Warner Brothers Discovery revealed the news in a letter to shareholders regarding future projects. And he's also in development, Jim Carrey is, on a sequel to How the Grinch Stole Christmas. They say the Jetsons film will premiere beyond 2027. Read about Jim and the new Jetsons movie. It's on our Facebook page right now for you. And I've got another long set of back-to-back oldies coming up for you. How about that? Little Stevie Wonder, he's going to start it for us.
1: 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Sunshine, partly sunny at times. Isolated showers or thunderstorms this afternoon, 88 to 92. Isolated showers or storms and clear, mid-70s tonight. Afternoon showers and thunderstorms, low 90s tomorrow. Sunny on Wednesday, low 90s. I'm Precision Weather Meteorologist Russ Murley on Cool FM.
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0: saying goodbye to the road. Sir Elton wrapping up another long set of oldies on Cool FM. Tony Mann, today being August the 10th. It's Lazy Day today. I should play that from Spanky and our gang. It's S'mores Day. Agent Orange Awareness Day is today. It's also a salute to Connecticut on Connecticut Day. It's also Shapewear Day today, ladies. This would have been Jimmy Dean's birthday. A lot of folks still enjoy those Jimmy Dean sausages, too. Bobby Hatfield, half of the Righteous Brothers. It would have been his day. Ronnie Spector from the Ronettes. It would have been her day. And Eddie Fisher, and the inventor of the electric bass, Leo Fender. It would have been his day. And Jack Haley, the Tin Man from The Wizard of Oz. This was his day. Kylie Jenner is 29 today. Singer Jacob Lattimore is 30. From MacGyver, Lucas Till is 36. Ryan Eggold from New Amsterdam is 42. From Reba and Once Upon a Time, Joanna Garcia is 47. From Rizzoli and Isles and the older Law and Order series, Angie Harmon is 54. Justin Theroux, the actor, writer, and Jennifer Aniston's ex, is 55. The original Bachelor, Alex Mitchell, is 56. Michael Bivins from Belle Biv DeVoe and New Edition is 58. The world heavyweight champ at one time, Riddick Bowe, is 59. From NXS, John Ferris is 65. Antonio Banderas, he's 66 today. Rosanna Arquette is 67, but the most candles on the cake, they go to Ian Anderson from Jethro Tull. He's 79 today.
1: 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Isolated showers or thunderstorms near 90 this afternoon. Evening showers and clear mid-70s tonight. Partly sunny with afternoon showers or storms, 89 to 93. Sunny, low 90s Wednesday. I'm Precision Weather Meteorologist Russ Murley on Cool FM.
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3: Local officials and media crowded into tiny Beverly Beach Town Hall Saturday to hear Congressman Randy Fine's announcement.
4: Today we were announcing $13.5 million in new beach renourishment funds for Flagler County. That brings to over $50 million the money I have brought, not to my whole congressional district, but just to Flagler County in the 15 months that I've been elected.
3: The money will go toward beach renourishment, dune repairs, erosion control, and storm surge protection along Flagler County's coastline. The announcement comes as Flagler County moves ahead with a $35 million beach renourishment project covering about 5.5 miles from North 7th Street in Flagler Beach to Varn Park. The county approved that project last week. From the WNZF Newsroom, I'm Liz Ryan.
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14: 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Of oldies, that is. 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

0: I like it too. Yes, I do. The Rolling Stones on Cool FM. It's Tony Mann. Hey, who needs a good laugh? Raise your hand. Well, now you just look silly raising your hand because I can't see it. Who else could? Well, maybe passersby. I'm not really sure. Ron White is going to be making you laugh Saturday, September 12th at the Peabody Auditorium. Yeah, remember Ron hanging out with the Blue Collar Tour with Jeff Foxworthy and Bill Engvall and Larry the Cable Guy? Of course, Ron's done his own stand-up thing for a number of years, and he's going to be doing it in Daytona on the 12th. And you are invited to go check out Mr. Tater Salad. Yeah, we want you to get there. And we've got the info for you to get there, along with the link to tickets. It's on our website, flaglerradio.com. Click on and check out the info for Ron White.
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0: Her name rhymes with cola. Yeah, it does. The Kinks on Cool FM. It's Tony Mann. Another long set of back-to-back oldies are right around the corner. I'll kick it off with a Mac Attack. And speaking of that, Lindsay and Stevie, they've obviously patched things up, according to all the articles I've seen here lately. Lindsay told E! News at Variety's Power of Young Hollywood event how a special project healed the band's rifts, including bringing him and Stevie to a better spot. Next year, you know they're going to have a 50-year celebratory anniversary of Rumors. They'll probably re-release that thing with hidden tracks or missing tracks or something that you've never heard before. Well, Lindsay mentions how the band, with Stevie, Mick, and John McVie, have been able to bury many hatchets that have been raised over the years thanks to a special project. Lindsay even said Fleetwood Mac has been working on a documentary. That'll be happening next year, they say, on Apple TV. I think the process of making that has been a very circular healing process for all of us. Lindsay didn't mention if they would be touring together anymore in the future, but he did say the most important thing is the peace they've achieved. Good to hear they're all getting along. Maybe they will do something. Who knows? But that documentary is supposed to be coming out next year. Read about Fleetwood Mac and Lindsay and Stevie. It's on our Facebook page now. Cool 100.9.
1: 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Sunshine, partly sunny at times. Isolated showers or thunderstorms this afternoon, 88 to 92. Isolated showers or storms and clear, mid-70s tonight. Afternoon showers and thunderstorms, low 90s tomorrow. Sunny on Wednesday, low 90s. I'm Precision Weather Meteorologist Russ Murley on Cool FM.
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Let's keep that light shining during this long set of oldies on Cool FM. It's Tony Mann, the girl from the Bronx. Evelyn Champagne King had four top 40 hits from 78 to 82. This was her only top

0: They were singing about a bunch of stuff right there, those Cowsills were. They're wrapping up another long set of oldies on Cool FM. Tony Mann doing it to it. Thank you for doing it to it. You're listening today on whatever platform you're on. 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I'm checking that Facebook page every day. There's a bunch of stuff going on there. A lot of folks clicking on this first day of school, 2026 for the fall, although we're far away from a fall. It's not feeling like it, is it? No. A bunch of folks clicking on, though. Have you clicked on? Have you liked or followed our page? Sonny Church was on there. Hey, Sonny, thank you for clicking on. Jim Beekman was also on there. Brandon Tarazzi was checking things out. So was Lynn DeFonso, Mary Ann Samard, a bunch of our regulars, and newbies, too. I love seeing some newbies like Teresa Moran Sullivan. Hey, Teresa, thank you for clicking on. What's going on in your world? Well, check out and see what's happening in our world on Cool 100.9, the Facebook page.
1: 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Isolated showers or thunderstorms near 90 this afternoon, evening showers and clear mid-70s tonight. Partly sunny with afternoon showers or storms, 89 to 93, sunny low 90s Wednesday. I'm Precision Weather Meteorologist Russ Murley on Cool FM.
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0: those mamas and papas with them. It's Cool FM. Tony Mann, would you like some tickets? Oh, yeah, we got them to give away, don't we, with Cunningham Oil, AC, and Heat. We got them, Flagler Radio, for the Coke Zero 400 race that's going to be happening over there at the Daytona International Speedway August 29th. You want to be there? 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And by doing that right now, you're in the drawing right now, just like that. We're going to be giving away the tickets a week from today on the 17th. 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Why not? 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
9: You, me, and Bobby McGee.
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0: Bob and his hair, Mr. Dillon. It's on Cool FM. Tony Mann, another long set of back-to-back oldies are coming up, and these girls had a lot of hair back in the 80s especially. Talking about Ann and Nancy Wilson. What is Heart up to? Well, they're confirming a comeback album is almost finished. They went on a hiatus in 2016, but the Wilson sisters eventually mended their relationship. They've been touring together since 2023. In a new interview, Nancy admitted of their difficult years by saying it was between 2016 and 2019, things got kind of foobar. Messed up beyond recognition. That's not what she really said, but I couldn't say what she really said. She added, but then we got back on the road and it was like, okay, this is like riding a bike. There was still a lot of tension, but we kept on planning to keep going. It's taken a while, but right now, it couldn't be better. They also touch on Ann's recent cancer scare and what the new album holds. Read all about Heart. Good to see they're getting along. That story's on our Facebook page, and I've got another long set of back-to-back oldies coming up. Are you ready for some Billy Joel? He'll start it.
1: 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Sunshine, partly sunny at times. Isolated showers or thunderstorms this afternoon, 88 to 92. Isolated showers or storms and clear, mid-70s tonight. Afternoon showers and thunderstorms, low 90s tomorrow. Sunny on Wednesday, low 90s. I'm Precision Weather Meteorologist Russ Murley on Cool FM.
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0: Taking that shower. JT wrapping up another long set of oldies on Cool FM. Tony Mann, are you ready for Food Truck Friday? Guess what? Another one's happening next week on the 21st. Yeah, Food Truck Friday on the farm with the Florida Agricultural Legacy Learning Center over there at the Florida Ag Museum. Free admission, free parking. They're going to have all kinds of stuff out there in addition to the food trucks. They're going to have a free kid zone. Summer bounce back games are going to be out there. Live entertainment for you, too. Absolute beginner line dancing starts at 7:30. It's pet friendly, and they'll even have wine and beer out there, too. Food Truck Friday on the farm. Write it down for the 21st, starting at 5 o'clock. Get all the info. We've got the big poster. It's sitting on our Facebook page now at Cool 100.9.
1: 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Isolated showers or thunderstorms near 90 this afternoon. Evening showers and clear mid-70s tonight. Partly sunny with afternoon showers or storms, 89 to 93. Sunny, low 90s Wednesday. I'm Precision Weather Meteorologist Russ Murley on Cool FM.
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12: 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I'm Lacey Martin with the 9/11 Memorial Tribute Climb. 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

0: When it comes to soul and inspiration, yeah, you're it. The Righteous Brothers singing about it. It's Cool FM, Tony Mann. How does this happen? How does somebody win a lottery with a ticket and then they trash the ticket? Really? A trash company had to find it. It happened in Italy. They came to the assistance of a resident who mistakenly threw away a lottery ticket. It was worth $1.15 million. The director of waste collection said the resident had bought a million-day ticket for the July 31st drawing with their usual set of numbers, which were 2, 4, 8, 10, and 51. The person had scanned the ticket at a store and received a message saying the ticket was non-payable, leading them to toss it in the trash. The person only later discovered the numbers had come up in the drawing, and the non-payable message referred to the fact that the prize was too large to collect at the store. The player's family rushed back to the store, only to discover the trash had already been collected. Ugh, read about how they recovered that thing. Man, oh man, $1.15 million sitting in the trash. That is crazy. Check out the story on our Facebook page.
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0: What a tune, huh? John Lennon, Cool FM, Tony Mann. I got to get out of here. I'm done playing tunes today, but I'll be back tomorrow. I'll crank them up again starting at 10 a.m. for a Tuesday. I hope you'll join me. Time for me to hit the door. See ya! JT's going to crank up some more tunes with another long set of back-to-back oldies. They're right around the corner. Miss Aretha will start it.
1: 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Sunshine, partly sunny at times, isolated showers or thunderstorms this afternoon, 88 to 92. Isolated showers or storms and clear, mid-70s tonight. Afternoon showers and thunderstorms, low 90s tomorrow. Sunny on Wednesday, low 90s. I'm Precision Weather Meteorologist Russ Murley on Cool FM.
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How are the kids doing, I guess? That's the real question. You haven't found out yet? Pretty soon you'll know how that worked out, huh? All right, we're doing pretty good on no rain so far today, but the Hurricane Center's got a little something going on if you haven't seen our Facebook page.

0: 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How about music and art by the sea? Free concerts out of Pier Park and St. Augustine Beach have been on their midsummer break, and they still are, but it's only about a week now until part two of the season begins, officially on Wednesday, August 19th. So stick around. We've been waiting on this, and it's a sure sign that fall is not too far off. Music by the Sea coming up next Wednesday.
1: 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Isolated showers or thunderstorms near 90 this afternoon. Evening showers and clear mid-70s tonight. Partly sunny with afternoon showers or storms, 89 to 93. Sunny, low 90s Wednesday. I'm Precision Weather Meteorologist Russ Murley on Cool FM.
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3: Traffic is slow along US 92 and US 1, a little heavy on State Road 100 and I-4. First day back to school, be careful out there. 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
1: 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Sunshine, partly sunny at times. Isolated showers or thunderstorms this afternoon, 88 to 92. Isolated showers or storms and clear, mid-70s tonight. Afternoon showers and thunderstorms, low 90s tomorrow. Sunny on Wednesday, low 90s. I'm Precision Weather Meteorologist Russ Murley on Cool FM.
2: 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We're doing pretty well out there. US 1, US 92 slowing down. Same over on State Road 100. Be mindful through the school zones. 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

0: Holy moly, man, we have had incredible response for these tickets for the Coke Zero Sugar 400 coming to Daytona at the end of the month. Teamed up with Cunningham Oil, AC, and Heating Services to give away these tickets. So, man, huge shout out to them for hooking us up with this contest. 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This is a text in to win, Coke Zero 400. 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So here you go. 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
1: 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Isolated showers or thunderstorms near 90 this afternoon, evening showers and clear mid-70s tonight. Partly sunny with afternoon showers or storms, 89 to 93, sunny low 90s Wednesday. I'm Precision Weather Meteorologist Russ Murley on Cool FM.
2: I'm Lisa Buckman. 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Traffic is slowing a little bit on 95 southbound through the area of LPGA Boulevard, northbound through US 1. No major problems to report along I-4 headed westbound. This traffic update brought to you by Shanfro and Shanfro, your local auto accident expert, with offices at the Flagler Executive Airport and Daytona Beach.
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0: Cool FM, we know that school is back in session, and yeah, you're probably going to get a little to-do list or a honey-do list or a mom, I need this list for some, you know, last-minute school supplies you didn't count on. 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And you can find out about that at floridarevenue.com/back to school.
1: 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Sunshine, partly sunny at times, isolated showers or thunderstorms this afternoon, 88 to 92. Isolated showers or storms and clear, mid-70s tonight. Afternoon showers and thunderstorms, low 90s tomorrow. Sunny on Wednesday, low 90s. I'm Precision Weather Meteorologist Russ Murley on Cool FM.
2: I'm Lisa Buckman. 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We picked up an accident, I-4 eastbound at State Road 472. It's in the right lane, heavy traffic there. Usual slowdowns, US 92 and US 1, slow on State Road 100. 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

Cool FM and JT, I got into a little conversation with my friend Walt Kolwicki the other day. If you know Walt, he recently had the little surgeries he's recovering from, but I hear he's back up and playing, and that's a good thing. But we were talking, of all people, about Skunk Baxter, who spent some time with this band, Steely Dan, and the Doobie Brothers as well, and we agreed. One of the best ever, but I was jealous because Walt actually had a picture with Jeff. I've been in radio for 50 years. I didn't get that one.

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1: 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Any isolated showers diminishing through the night, partly cloudy sky, mid-70s. Into the day Tuesday, mainly sunny, negligible shower threat, the high into the low to mid-90s. Partly cloudy, mid-70s for Tuesday night, more sunshine Wednesday, very slight shower threat, low to mid-90s. This is Precision Weather, meteorologist Phil Spivak for Cool FM.
2: I'm Lisa Buckman. 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No major problems out there. Traffic is slow on 95 southbound through LPGA Boulevard. A little heavy on the northbound side through US 1. No major problems along I-4. This traffic update brought to you by Shanfro and Shanfro, your local auto accident experts, with offices at the Flagler Executive Airport and Daytona Beach.
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0: Cool FM, for whatever weekend, this coming weekend is turning out to be one of those busy ones. The Palm Coast Historical Society inviting you out to discover stories that shaped our area and region. They're doing this through a free speaker series at the community center there. Next one's this Saturday, like I said, 10 to 11 o'clock. Palm Coast historian Preston Zepp going to be there for an engaging question and answer session, so that could be fun. And again, that's this Saturday, starts at 10 in the morning at the community center.
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0: John David Souther, or Souther, how do you go? You're Only Lonely, 100.9 Cool FM with JT. Coming up on 6 o'clock here on Monday night, take that deep breath after the first day of school with the kids, and then you realize, oh yeah, this is the pattern. We do this again tomorrow. We also do this all the time. It's kind of a habit around here. Long sets of oldies, back-to-back, Super Tramp. Kick us off next here on Cool.
1: 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Partly cloudy sky through the night. Temperatures backing into the mid-70s. We're partly to mostly sunny on Tuesday. The high into the mid-90s. The shower threat negligible to the evening Tuesday night. Partly cloudy mid-70s. Both Wednesday and Thursday mostly sunny. Each day, slight chance of an afternoon shower or thunderstorm. A little better on Thursday. Highs both days low to mid-90s. This is Precision Weather Meteorologist Phil Spivak for Cool FM.
2: I'm Lisa Buckman. 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Slowdowns continue this afternoon if you're traveling US 92 or US 1, looking good on I-95. Little slow on the Belterre Parkway. All is clear on A1A. 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

0: Let the fresh air in and keep the bugs out. 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Any isolated showers diminishing through the night, partly cloudy sky, mid-70s, into the day Tuesday, mainly sunny, negligible shower threat, the high into the low to mid-90s. Partly cloudy, mid-70s for Tuesday night, more sunshine Wednesday, very slight shower threat, low to mid-90s. This is Precision Weather, meteorologist Phil Spivak for Cool FM.
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0: One of the best of all time, no doubt. It's LaBelle and Lady Marmalade. JT coming up on the Jackson 5, the Ripcords. And then I've got Joe Cocker as well. Then we'll get you into another long set in just a few minutes with Stevie Wonder. With a song that Jeff Beck was involved in writing. You should Google that or AI that sometime.
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0: 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Partly cloudy sky through the night. Temperatures backing into the mid-70s. We're partly to mostly sunny on Tuesday, the high into the mid-90s. The shower threat negligible into the evening Tuesday night. Partly cloudy, mid-70s. Both Wednesday and Thursday, mostly sunny. Each day, slight chance of an afternoon shower or thunderstorm. A little better on Thursday. Highs both days, low to mid-90s. This is Precision Weather Meteorologist Phil Spivak for Cool FM.
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0: 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Any isolated showers diminishing through the night, partly cloudy sky, mid-70s, into the day Tuesday, mainly sunny, negligible shower threat, the high into the low to mid-90s. Partly cloudy, mid-70s for Tuesday night, more sunshine Wednesday, very slight shower threat, low to mid-90s. This is Precision Weather, meteorologist Phil Spivak for Cool FM.
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0: 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Partly cloudy sky through the night. Temperatures backing into the mid-70s. We're partly to mostly sunny on Tuesday, the high into the mid-90s. The shower threat negligible to the evening Tuesday night. Partly cloudy, mid-70s. Both Wednesday and Thursday, mostly sunny. Each day, slight chance of an afternoon shower or thunderstorm. A little better on Thursday. Highs both days, low to mid-90s. This is Precision Weather Meteorologist Phil Spivak for Cool FM.
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